0: Infield backed up, outfield straight away. They play Adell deep. Had four homers so far this season, and there's a pitch right there that he chases and misses. Struck him out on a changeup. So that is out number one, and the batter will be Peraza, strikeout number two for Noah Schultz.
1: Yeah, Schultz just had Adell fooled on that changeup. It was low in the zone, and, you know, it's only, I say only, it's 95, 96 miles an hour, the fastball from Schultz, but at 6'10", he feels like he's right on top of you.
0: And the batter now is Peraza, in the first pitch on him, a changeup for ball one. Here's the left-hander's pitch. That's a little high and away.
1: Angels getting Grissom and Peraza both in the order today. Now you want to have some left-handed bats in there, but Moncada struggled so as well.
0: Here's the next pitch, and that's a little pop. It's going to clear the left side of the infield and drop into left. Bounces on out to Antonacci. That one wasn't hit very hard at all off the bat of Peraza right there. Just 81 miles per hour off his bat. Angels have something brewing. First and second, one out, and Shonewell will be the hitter. He is the lone left-handed batter in the lineup, and Schultz so far in his four big league starts coming into today, he's not allowed a hit yet to a left-handed batter. They're 0 for 12 against them in the pitch. That's a pitch in there for a called strike.
1: Well, and it's not like Shonewell's got a great track record against southpaws. 171 this season against left-handers.
0: He's been batting lower in the batting order lately when the Angels face lefties, and there's a pitch he takes, and that's in there, and he's quickly in the hole. They count nothing and two. 1-0 White Sox, bottom of the second. Shonewell taking some time before moving back into the box. Schultz is a pretty quick worker. Doesn't waste a lot of time out there. Here's his next pitch. And this is grounded on the right side of the infield. Could be two. Flip to second and then the out at second. But then the ball popped out of the hand of the shortstop, Montgomery, who was getting ready to fire to first base. So that'll go down as a fielder's choice. When it left the bat, and with Shonewell running, you were thinking double play to end the inning, but the inning isn't over yet, and the next batter is going to be Darnell.
1: And a good slide by Peraza going to that right side of the bag, making that transition tougher for Montgomery. Even if you get him to just have to think about it for a split second, it can make all the difference in the world, and that's exactly how it played out to keep the inning alive.
0: And the Angels have him at the corners now. Soler, the lead runner at third, Shonewell at first. Darnell is the batter. He's two for his last 13, and he takes that one for a called strike. Darnell is hitting 182. He's had six hits so far this season. He has not driven in a run, so this would be a good time to get that first RBI. Here's the pitch, and he lifts this one high in the air. This ball is well hit out in the left field. You can kiss it goodbye. He's not only going to get his first RBI, he's going to get his second and his third of the season with that three-run homer, and the Angels lead it 3-1. How about that?
1: Travis Darnell parks this pitch into the bullpen. The young fans here at the Big A bringing great energy. And on a day where the discussion was about Logan Ohapi working his way back, getting some work done in the cage, it's the veteran, Travis Darnell, a sweet swing to send this one to the bullpens in left field.
0: 396, nearly 400 feet off the bat of Darnell. And here's Teodosio with a little bloop in a shallow right. Diving, unable to make the catch is Kelnick. And Teodosio can fly, will fly into second base with the dive, and a hustle double keeps the inning going. Teodosio, he's been hitting lately, even though he came into this ball game. His last at bat for the Angels was last month, as it turned out, on the 27th of April, but he's now had seven hits his last 13 times up.
1: Three of his last four starts, he's had a

0: multi-hit game. And Teodosio, a little dying quail, able to turn it into a double as it dropped down. Boy, has this game spun quickly for Noah Schultz. I mean, Peraza's slide into second base breaks up the double play, extends the inning. Travis d'Arnaud then with a three-run homer, followed by that now a double, and none of these have been hit hard. Yeah, d'Arnaud hit his hard. Nobody else. Really great exit velo off of Schultz, yet he's given up three runs here in the inning.
1: Yeah. And the White Sox, they're a pretty good fielding team. They are sixth in the AL in fielding percentage, and although there hasn't been an error in the inning, failing to turn that double play certainly has proven to be costly for them here in this inning. Neto, the batter, and the first pitch on him, a sweeper for strike one. Here's the pitch. That's on the outside part of the plate.
0: With that Teodosio double, it's presented by Surfside Iced Tea. No bubbles, no troubles.
1: Oh and two on Neto. Trout will be up next. Here's the pitch, and that misses low and away. This bottom of the second inning, Angels have put a three spot on the board, lead it 3-1. The bottom of the second inning, it's being brought to you by Coors Light. Coors Light, choose chill. And the next pitch, a shot in the right, and this is trouble. It's going to roll all the way out to the short wall. Scoring will be Teodosio. Neto's going to head on to third base, and he will get there standing up with a two-out triple, his first triple of the year. Angels add on 4-1.
0: Sometimes the game speeds up, and it is on Noah Schultz right now. Hits this one the other way down that right field line, and with Kelnick trying to cut it off before it got to the corner, he couldn't do it, and that had triple all the way once it got past Kelnick. As he goes in standing up, Zach Neto does.
1: So here's Trout. He has a chance to drive in a run with two outs. Takes the first pitch for a ball. Three straight batters reaching with two outs in this inning, and Angels getting four RBIs with two outs in the inning. Here's Trout chasing and missing that one. When Neto got that stand-up triple, mentioned his first of the year, he was on top of the third base bag. He looked over to his dugout. Of course, he's not too far away, and he kind of gave him a pose of a basketball player making a jump shot. Here's the pitch, and that's outside. It misses. Yeah, good to see Neto's bat back, because it had disappeared for a while.
0: Looks like he's having fun again.
1: Here's the next one on Trout. This is popped near second base. The second baseman struggling with the sun, and it drops in. Wow. It drops in, and Neto scores. What a gift run that is right there. That ball was so, so playable, but a tough sun field here today, and Mydroth didn't catch it. Wow, what a break.
0: What a break for the Angels, who ever since Peraza broke up that double play, d'Arnaud homered, Teodosio doubled, Neto tripled, and there's Mike Trout with an RBI single. Next four batters have hit for the cycle.
1: Here's the pitch, and a big cut there by Grissom, and that's strike one. That might have been Mike Trout's luckiest RBI of his career right there. He gets an infield single on a pop-up not far from second base that the second baseman lost in the bright sunshine. There's one that's fouled off on the right side, backing out of play.
0: Mike Trout's a golf guy. He knows there's no pictures on the scorecard. And that applies to baseball today as well, with that what should have been a routine pop-up ends up dropping for an RBI hit.
1: There's two outs in the inning. There could have been five outs in this inning. Here's the pitch. That's fouled back behind the plate. And so the count's nothing and two here on Grissom. Well, nice to see the Angels getting some breaks going their way.
0: Over 162, it's supposed to come back eventually, right? Maybe today the start of that.
1: A 5-1 Angels lead here, bottom of the second. Here's a pickoff toss, and back to the bag goes Trout. He still might be surprised he's even on base over there. And there's a toss over to first, and Trout is back again, so he could be on the move here if he wants to. He's drawn a couple of throws here during this at bat for Vaughn Grissom. Trout not running, though, the pitch. And this is hit well into right center field. Under it is Peters on the warning track. The center fielder will put it away, and that's how the inning will end. But the Angels do some severe damage against the White Sox, all with two outs. A five-run inning. It's 5-1 Angels. We head to the third on Angels Radio, also available on the Angels Radio app.
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1: Walker Duranio, the Angels starter, is working with a 5-run lead. The first pitch, this one is fouled back, not too far away from us, out of play. Murakami is the batter. The count's nothing and one. Angels left side of the infield. Neto way over near second, and Peraza, the third baseman, deep in the shortstop hole where he's positioned. Here's the next pitch on Murakami, and he takes that one. It's one ball, one strike. Top of the third inning, Angels up 5-1. Top of the third, presented by Modelo, the mark of a fighter. Must be 21 and over. Please drink responsibly. Here's the next pitch, and that's taken for a called strike. They gave Murakami, for the most part, the night off last night. He wasn't in their starting lineup. He did come in later in the game, and he got a hit. He's had four hits so far in the series. Here's the pitch. And, boy, he was way late right there on that fastball. That was elevated at 97. He just blew him away right there, struck him out.
0: Yeah, that was a really good pitch right there. And it's not like that's the fastest fastball we've seen from Urania today, but it was in a perfect spot to get the swing and miss. And Murakami's going to hit his home runs, but he's going to do that too. There's the first out of the third.
1: Third strikeout for the Angels right-hander. Miguel Vargas is the batter. Here's the pitch on him. It's lifted foul on the right side, back and out of play.
0: Some listeners may notice maybe some younger voices screaming here at Angel Stadium today. Today is part of the STEAM Day, Science, Technology, Engineering, Arts, and Math for many young students.
1: There's a pitch low and outside.
0: Ben Joyce was out there with some of the kids earlier today and bringing math and science and baseball all together. Part of the science of sport happening at Angel Stadium today. A little youth movement. That young energy helping out.
1: Here's the pitch. And that's taken for a ball. It's two balls and a strike. That last pitch, a fastball, 98. Albert Urania, he ended up pitching out of a bases-loaded jam last inning. Here's the next pitch. That's outside, and he's fallen behind. It's now 3-1 on Vargas with Montgomery waiting on deck. Outfield straightaway, infield backed up. Next pitch. And this is popped in the air, foul on the left side. It's going to land back, way back behind the Angels' dugout on the third base side.
0: And this just feels like a huge inning for Urania. Right after getting the five runs, you just want to keep that momentum going and turn it over and just keep the game on the Angels' terms.
1: 3-2 payoff. This is a one hopper. Nice stop by Peraza, the third baseman. He's got the great arm, and he gets it there in time to first base. Nicely done by Oswald Peraza. Out number two.
0: I think Peraza was trying to sell that he had caught it, but he didn't have much time to make his appeal. Instead, fires a strike over to Nolan Schoenewald. He might have caught that in the air. It was close, but it ends up not mattering on a bang-bang play. Great throw. Boy, Peraza, sure a good defender over there at third.
1: And he has a really strong arm. Here's Montgomery. He's doubled and scored their only run, and there's one grounded foul off his bat on the first base side. 0-1 is the count. Angels have gone 2-3 in this homestand.
0: It's a lot to like about Peraza's game. Hitting over 280 right now. Got a hit earlier. Plays solid defense. You can put him really anywhere in the infield. He can hold his own. No Moncada, the switch hitter. But right now, what Peraza's giving you over at third, it is tough to see an Angels lineup without him in it.
1: Here's the pitch on its way. That's right in there for a called strike. Well, there's no doubt that Peraza is a better defensive player than Moncada. And with that said, his offense has been better than Moncada's as well. And Moncada has really struggled facing lefties this year. That's one of the reasons he's not in the lineup today. And there's a chase and a miss. 0-2 pitch gets Montgomery. That was a good fastball at 98. Struck him out. Pair of strikeouts in the inning, and already four in the game for the Angel rookie right-hander. Bottom of the third is next. Angels in good shape early, up 5-1 on Angels Radio, also available free on the Angels Radio app.
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1: For First batter for the Angels is Jorge Soler. And the first pitch to him, he chases and misses that one from Schultz. Here's the next pitch, and that's a little bit low. One ball and one strike is the count.
0: It was Soler's single in the last inning that started the Angel offense to ignite what would turn into a five-run frame.
1: Here's the next pitch, and that is a chase and a miss. One and two is the count. It was a pretty good changeup.
0: It wasn't like it was an overly hard hit ball by Soler. Just kind of muscled it up and worked it into center field for a single.
1: There's one that's low.
0: But for the rut this Angels offense has been in, to put a five spot on the board feels massive for this Angels ball club.
1: That pitch there misses outside. So a full count, 3-2. Here's the lefty's next pitch, and that one misses high. He walks him. So they're on for the second time in this game. He singled and scored his first time up. Angels, 5 runs, 6 hits. White Sox, 1 run, 2 hits. White Sox got the first run in the ball game, and they did it in the top of the second. And then the Angels came back with 5 in the bottom of the second.
0: Thing about the major leagues, you can have your best stuff and still may not get the results. Let's see how this 22-year-old fares here, dealing with the adversity. You know, the drop pop-up, the double play ball that he thought he was out of the inning, all the two-out damage the Angels were able to do, 5 two-out runs in the second inning. It's not like the stuff's been bad. He's been really good. It's just the Angels been a bit fortuitous.
1: Here's the pitch on Adell, and that's a strike, nothing and one.
0: And maybe more than just fortuitous, they've been timely. The Angels have had big hits in the right moments, and as the game started to slip away from Schultz, they started to attack and pounded it.
1: Here's the next delivery. That's taken for a strike.
0: Going to come right back and give up a leadoff walk. For Schultz, getting ahead 0-2 on Adell's a big deal, but he's got to try to get some outs here. Angels threatening once again.
1: Here's the pitch. And that's inside on Adell, so it's a 1-2 count. Last start that Schultz had, that was last Friday, and that was in San Diego, and he pitched 6 shutout innings against a good hitting Padres team. There's one that's fouled back over near the Angels on deck circle. He allowed just 2 hits. He struck out 6 in that ball game. He retired 17 of the 22 he's faced, but it hasn't gone his way so far here today, although he has had to deal with some bad luck here in this ball game. All the runs are earned against him, and he could have had a scoreless inning against the Angels last inning. Instead, 5 earned runs scored. Here's the pitch, and that is a swing and a miss. A 2-2 sweeper gets Adell, struck him out for the second time. Let's pause for station identification on Angels Radio, also available free on the Angels Radio app.
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1: Terry Smith, along with Trent Rush, our producer engineer here on this Wednesday, is Jorge Sevilla. Mark Langston has the day off today. He'll be back when the Angels play their next game on Friday in Toronto. Peraza with the count, no balls and a strike. He's had a hit, his only time up. This bottom of the third with the Angels leading 5-1. It's presented by OG's Pizza. And the next pitch, this is a fair ball, grounded third base side, second for one, relay to first late. Tough to double up Peraza on that one. But they do get the out on Soler for out number two, a 5-4 fielder's choice, and Shana will be the next hitter.
0: So that's now 2 double plays that Peraza has prevented. One time going to second base, that time going to first. You know, he hit into the fielder's choice, but Noah Schultz already given up 5 runs today. That's already more than he's ever given up in a start. He gave up 3 earned against Tampa, his first career outing.
1: There's a pitch that's low.
0: I mean, here we are in the third inning. His three previous starts coming into this game, he had gone 17 frames and had given up just three earned.
1: One ball, no strikes on Shotwell. Here's the next delivery. That's right in there for a called strike.
0: And for an Angels club that came into this game batting just 212 against left-handers at the bottom of baseball, encouraging to see this Angel team already with six hits here in the third inning.
1: Here's the pitch, and Shotwell skies one in the air, third base side, coming in, straddling the foul line in foul territory, making the catch on it will be the third baseman Vargas, and the inning is over. So not much going on for the Angels in the bottom of the third. The fourth is coming up. Halos have a 5-1 lead on Angels Radio, also available on the Angels Radio app.
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1: Fourth inning we go. The Angels up 5-1. This copyrighted broadcast presented by Authority of Angels Baseball may not be reproduced or retransmitted in any form. The accounts and descriptions of this game may not be disseminated without the express written consent of Angels Baseball. So the first batter up, their second baseman, Chase Meidroth. And here comes the pitch. He's taking that one. Misses from Urania, and the count, one ball, no strikes. Infield backed up except for Peraza. He's right at the edge of the grass, the third baseman. And that's a pitch in there for a strike, a sinker. Urania trying to pick up his first major league win. And here's the pitch, and that's one that's a little low and away. Urania, just 22 years old. He hails from the Dominican Republic, and here's the pitch. That one misses low, and he is a deeply religious young man. In fact, he has a little habit every time he's a starting pitcher. He will go out to center field. This is probably 45 minutes or so before the game begins. There's a pitch that is taken. That one misses low, and that's a leadoff walk. He'll go out into shallow center field. He'll kneel down. He'll say some prayers. He blesses himself, gets up, and then I would assume kind of gets into baseball mode.
0: It's a very religious team. Bryce Teodosio and Mike Trout at the forefront of that as well.
1: There's a pitch that's a little bit low and away outside for a ball. One ball, no strikes. Infield now at double play depth. Benintendi is the batter. He has a sac fly. He's driven in their only run so far. He takes that pitch, and that's on the outside part of the plate. That's a called strike. 1-1 is the count. Here comes the next pitch on Benintendi. Smacks one on the right side. Could be two. Flip the second. Relay to first. Got him. It is a double play. So the Angels turn their first, and just like that, two outs, no one on base.
0: For Walbert Urania, to think about his last outing against the New York Mets, where through five innings, had not given up a run, just one hit. Bo Bichette hits the comebacker, hits him off his right leg. You heard it before you saw it even. It was so loud. Tried to stay in the game, but you're concerned. Okay, what's this going to do to impact him? Not only does he make his next start today, so far he's given up just one run on two hits. Here we are with two outs in the fourth inning.
1: Here's Kelnick batting, lefty hitter. Chops one on the left side of the infield. It's going to be fielded by Peraza, who is playing in the shortstop hole with Neto near second, and Peraza will throw out Kelnick. And that is a quick inning to wrap things up. The top of the fourth, it was brought to you today by Kettle One Vodka, smooth tasting and made to cocktail. We'll get ready now to go to the bottom of the fourth. Angels up 5-1 on Angels Radio, also available on the Angels Radio app.
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18: 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Salud.
1: Travis Starno, the leadoff batter for the Angels here in the bottom of the fourth. Halo's up 5-1. First pitch in there for a called strike. Darnold got a big hit for the Angels. That was a couple of innings ago in the bottom of the second, a three-run homer. Here he lines one by the mound. It's stopped by Mydroth. Long throw, and he will take a hit away from Darnold. Boy, that was a nice play by Mydroth, the second baseman. He went across the second base bag, stopped that one on the left side of the infield, and really threw about a foot or two back from the outfield grass.
0: I mean, that looked like a hit all the way, and honestly, probably for eight of the nine Angels in the order, it might have been a hit. Travis Darnold, not exactly the most fleet of foot. You don't expect that from your catcher, who's still kind of gingerly making his way back to the Angels' dugout. With one gone here in the inning.
1: Here's Teodosio at the plate. He's doubled and scored in this game. Here's the pitch. That's on the outside part of the plate. Teodosio has gotten his batting average up to .265.
0: Sebastian Rivero just ran down the tunnel. I wonder if there's going to be a change here.
1: We'll see if maybe Darnold tweaks something running to first base. 1-1 to count on Teodosio. Here's the pitch, and that's a little bit low. Just look back on Teodosio now that he's got his average up to .265. Exactly a month ago, on April the 6th, he did not have a hit yet this season. Here's the pitch. That's low. He was going to get a hit later in that game on April the 6th, a month ago. He was 0 for his first five and then finally got a hit. Here's the pitch. And that's a little bit low and outside. And now the count's full. Teodosio's had seven hits his last 13 times up. Full count. One away. Here's the pitch. And there's a ball out of the reach of the first baseman, Murakami. And that's another hit for Teodosio. So he's gotten the average somewhere in the 270s now. He's a tough out right now.
0: Terry, just like we've always been saying, right? When you need to jumpstart the Angel offense, you need more Bryce Teodosio, right? Who was saying that? Well, not too many folks, but Bryce Teodosio has done just that. What, now 8 for his last 14? This is 4 of his last 5 starts now where he's had a multi-hit game.
1: So here is Neto at the plate. And the pitch, that's a pitch that's inside. All you were hearing people say about Teodosio, and there was a large majority, if he could only hit, you know he can play high-level defense in the outfield. He's a difference maker with his glove in the outfield. And there he goes. He's on the move. Pitch was a ball. Throw to second. That's going to be late, and that's a stolen base. And he gets his third of the year.
0: Stolen base presented by Don Julio Tequila. And Teodosio on the base paths can make anybody's head spin.
1: It's a two-hit day right now. He's hitting 286. Here's the pitch on Neto. Hit could mean a run. That one is inside, and Schultz has fallen behind 3-0 on Neto with Trout waiting on deck. This bottom of the fourth, Angels have a 5-1 lead, trying to get some more. Bottom of the fourth brought to you by JAE Electronics, technology to inspire innovation. Here's the next pitch, and Neto takes, and that is a 4-pitch walk. Trout, the next batter.
0: There is something to the chaos that Bryce Teodosio brings with his speed. He doesn't hit the ball overly hard. He's never going to be that kind of guy, but he puts it in play and has great wheels. And then he goes and steals second base. And Schultz had to be frustrated about that. Now ends up walking Neto 2-on-1 out for Mike Trout.
1: Here's the pitch on Trout. This is lifted high in the air. This ball's well hit out into left on the warning track. Making the catch on that one is Antonacci. Tagging and moving second to third will be Teodosio on that deep flyout. Trout gave it a long ride. A long out that does advance the lead runner. And the batter now will be Grissom.
0: Boy, Trout just missed that pitch. Sends it all the way where Antonacci basically had his back at the wall in front of the visitor's bullpen in left field. Trout just skying it a bit. Ends up being just a long F7.
1: Here's Grissom with a chance to drive in a run. Takes that pitch for ball one. One ball, no strikes. Soler waits on deck. Angels batting bottom of the fourth, looking for more, up 5-1. That pitch a little bit low. Not much of a breeze here at the Big A. Flags are hardly moving. Here's the pitch. And that one is taken, and all of a sudden, Schultz getting behind hitters. The catcher is going to challenge this call. It was called a ball. Let's see how it plays out. And it will be a ball.
19: Call confirmed. It is a ball. Chicago
1: so they lose the challenge. The call was correct by Andy Fletcher, the home plate umpire. 3-0 the count on Grissom. And there's a lob toss over to first base. Back to the bag goes Neto. He's been caught stealing today. Grissom awaits the next pitch. Here it comes, and that one catches the outside corner. That's a called strike.
0: Opportunity for Vaughn Grissom, whose bat has cooled over the last couple of games. Was scorching when he first came off the IL.
1: And there's a pickoff toss, and Neto dives back.
0: So that's two now. So Neto can essentially take as big a lead as he wants.
1: He has a healthy lead over there. Here's the pitch. Popped in the air, foul down the right side. And this one is going to get out of play. It hit the netting down there. The right fielder, Kelnick. He ran out of room.
0: In years past, that might have been playable for Kelnick, but with the netting extended all the way down, foul pole to foul pole, it just grazes the net and takes it out of play.
1: There is action in the bullpen for Chicago. There goes Neto. The pitch is high, and that's ball four. Second walk in the inning. Angels have them everywhere now. And it looks like we're going to have a pitching change here. So that will be it for the rookie Noah Schultz. Can't win it, and at the moment on the hook for a loss. We'll see who comes in when we get back. Angels still batting when we return in the bottom of the fourth. Halo's up 5-1 on Angels Radio, also available on the Angels Radio app.
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1: New pitcher is Osvaldo Beto. Angels faced him last week in Chicago. This is his first appearance in this series here at the Big A. He was with Atlanta earlier this season. First pitch to Jorge Soler. That's outside. It's one ball, no strikes. Beto overall this year. This is his 11th appearance and his fifth with the White Sox. He has a 2-0 record, high ERA, 7.16. Here's the next pitch. That's on the outside part of the plate. Angels hoping to add on here. Two outs, the bases loaded. Adell would be up next. Beto checks the runner at second. Here's his pitch, and he hits him. That's going to force in a run. It came up and in on Soler. He'll get an RBI, and the Angels extend the lead. It's now 6-1.
0: And for that to happen, a slider that just slipped out of the hand of Beto. Came right in, gets Soler in the left forearm. He's okay. A run comes in. Angels' lead grows. Now Joe Adell has an opportunity with the bases full.
1: That run will go against Schultz, an earned run. Here's the pitch on Adell. And there's a pitch that comes up and in on him. And Adell is going to be hit by the pitch as well. Wow.
0: Joe was doing his very best to get out of the way of that one. If he stands in there, it's a hit by pitch for sure. And it
1: just barely got him.
0: Yeah. Grazed the jersey.
1: Boy, the Angels have gotten a lot of gift runs in this ball game. Just getting two more here in this inning. And at the plate, chasing and missing that one is Peraza. It's 7-1 Angels.
0: It all comes back around, Terry.
1: Yeah. Here's the pitch. A little chopper fair on the first base side, fielded by the first baseman. Murakami will go to the bag, and that is how the inning will end. Ends on that ground out. Angels end up sending 8 to the plate and score a couple of times. The call to the bullpen for the White Sox, presented by Yakult Probiotic Drink. We get ready to move on to the 5th inning at the Big A. When we get back, Trent Rush will have some play-by-play action for you here on Angels Radio, also available free on the Angels Radio app.
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0: Top of the 5th inning, Angels with a 7-1 lead on the White Sox. Walbert Urania back out there to face Tristan Peters. First pitch misses for ball 1 as Urania gets set against the left-hander as it again misses inside. Count goes to 2-0. A new catcher into the game, Sebastian Rivero, replacing Travis d'Arnaud, who was walking back a little gingerly after trying to beat out an infield hit in the previous inning. The 2-0 catches the corner, and that's going to be strike 1, a 95-mile-an-hour fastball here in this top of the 5th inning, presented by your Southern California Toyota dealers.
1: Angels already with Ohapi on the injured list, and it looked like d'Arnaud tweaked something running to first base on that ground out last inning.
19: The ball, the catcher's challenging.
0: So we'll see another ABS review here, see if the count will go to either 3-1 or 2-2.
1: Rivero's been good on challenges.
0: Yeah, he nailed that one.
1: Yep, really good.
0: Strike all the way and helps his pitcher out in the first at-bat since entering the ballgame. So the count goes to 2-2 on Peters as Urena sets from the stretch. This one is hit in the right field. Joe Adell coming up for it. Drifts over towards the foul line. Takes a couple of steps. Secures it. And there's out number 1. Seven-one Angels. Top of the 5th inning. Halos have had some gift runs today, to say the least, including 2 more in the previous half inning. The Halos were hit by 2 pitches from Osvaldo Beto, who had just come into the game for Noah Schultz with the bases full to bring in two more runs. The Angels scored five two-out runs in the second inning as Urania lands a changeup for a strike on Drew Romo. Jumps out in front, nothing and one. Romo walked his first time up. Here comes the pitch from Urania. One's outside.
1: Yeah, all seven Angel runs through the first four innings coming with two outs. And you could argue that Noah Schultz might not have given up any runs today.
0: Sure. Peraza broke up a double play that led to Darnell hitting a three-run homer. Another pop-up that Mydrod absolutely should have caught off the bat of Mike Trout. He didn't. Romo swings and misses right over the top of an 89-mile-an-hour changeup, 1-2. Schultz's line, 3 2/3, 7 hits, 7 runs all earned, walked 4, struck out 3. Not reflective of the way he pitched in this game. He was quite unlucky, and the Angels able to take advantage of some good fortune.
1: Yep.
0: Two balls, two strikes to Romo as that last pitch missed in. Angels with a 6-run lead here in this top of the fifth inning. Romo, the 9-hitter in the lineup. Little dribbler past the batter's box. Picked up by Rivero. Fires over to first. Shawnwell is there, and there's the second out.
1: Nice play there by Rivero. He had to make a split-second decision there whether to see if that one would roll foul. He elected to play it. It was almost hugging the line, and then he had to really get something on that throw to get the out on Romo.
0: The way that ball was trickling, it looked like it was going to go foul, but Rivero picked it up first and takes the out. Sam Antenacci, the leadoff man in this White Sox lineup, bats here with two outs. Fifth inning, Angels up 7-1. First pitch to Antenacci's outside, 1-0 from Urania. Antenacci 0-2 so far today. Pitch misses in, 2-0. For Sebastian Rivero, maybe playing with a little bit of community karma. He spent some time as part of the Angels Adopt-A-School program 2 days ago, going to Villa Park Elementary, where he spent the day meeting with young students, sharing stories of coming to the U.S. from Venezuela. Pitch is fouled off, 2-1. You can join us coming up Friday, May 22nd, when the Rangers come to town. First 25,000 fans will receive a camo trucker hat, courtesy of Angels Radio AM830. 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Swing and a miss. Strike two from Urania. 78 pitches into his day. We're not seeing the same high 98 velo from Urania like we saw earlier. That last one at 95. Pitch before is 97. 2-2. Ground ball hit over to Grissom at second base. Scoops it up. Flip to Shawnwell. And just like that, a 1-2-3 inning. And Urania retires the White Sox in order in the fifth. The home half is coming up. Angels leading the White Sox 7-1 here on Angels Radio and the Angels Radio app.
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0: Nolan Schanuel leads off the bottom of the fifth inning where the Angels are on top of the White Sox 7-1. Here in this Wednesday matinee, Angels trying to win this series against Chicago. Rips a ball foul down the first base side, very close to being a hit, but just to the right of the first base bag. I'm Trent Rush alongside Terry Smith this afternoon. Scheduled off day for Mark Langston. He'll be back when the Halos take on Toronto coming up on Friday. First 25,000 fans in attendance Monday, June the 1st, will take a City Connect cooler tote bag home, courtesy of Yakult Probiotic Drink. 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
1: That series begins Friday in Toronto. The Angels are going to have to deal with Dylan Cease. Reed Detmers will face him.
0: 0-1 to Schanuel's outside. Interesting, the Angels activate Alek Manoah earlier today. So Manoah will be returning to a place where he's made a name for himself, was an all-star in 2023 with the Blue Jays. Swing and a miss by Schanuel on the 1-1, goes to 1-2. Alek Manoah, who early in spring training was about 93-94 with the fastball. In his rehab outing at A-ball, the fastball was 90-91. But he feels well enough to come back after he dropped that dumbbell on his finger. A little flare over to third base. There to snag it from the air was Vargas. And that's out number two. Out number one, I should say. First out of the inning. Schanuel retired. And now Sebastian Rivera will bat for the first time here today. Came in the last half inning, replacing Travis d'Arnaud. Swing and a miss. Strike one. 7-1 Angels, bottom of the fifth inning. Halos trying to get a series win today, and Robert Urania has pitched very well, 79 pitches through five innings. After a 30-pitch second inning, has really settled in. And he's done so today really without throwing very many sweepers. 79 pitches, 40 fastballs, 34 changeups, 5 sweepers. That's been it. 0-2 to Rivero, down and away, 1-2. Sebastian Rivero will be making the trip to Toronto. He says that's his favorite city on the road to play. Comebacker right off the glove of Beto gets picked up over at second base. My draw to Murakami, and there's the second out. 1-4-3. On a hard hit ball for out two. Bryce Teodosio, the batter now for the Angels, already with two hits today. He's our player to watch, presented by Kettle One Vodka. John Teodosio is outside, hasn't gotten a start in over a week, but when he's been in the lineup now for the last five games, he's had a multi-hit affair. Two hits already today and scored a run.
1: He hadn't even had an at-bat in over a week. And if he gets a hit here, he's going to be hitting right around 300 for the season.
0: Started the day, and again, this is just a reflection of small sample size. He was 242 when the day began. He's 286 right now. Check swing on the 1-1. They say he went on the appeal over to Alek Stosi over at first. So one ball, two strikes, two outs in the inning. Bottom of the fifth, Angels with a 7-1 advantage over the White Sox thanks to 7 2-out runs, five of them coming in the second inning as they have knocked the starter Noah Schultz out of the game. Teodosio skies the ball.